0: You are listening to WSBL-LP in South Bend, Indiana, 93.5 FM. Y nos puedes escuchar en todas partes del mundo en nuestra página de internet radiosaborlatino.org. 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
1: 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And this is Afro-Cuban Latin Jazz, an hour during which you're served a spicy blend of the improvisational creativity of jazz with the exciting rhythms and melodies of the African diaspora. I first heard the vibraphonist Dave Pike way back in the 70s, I believe, when I first heard him on a couple of albums by Herbie Mann. Well, here is Dave Pike and his group on his 2000 album called Peligroso, which means dangerous, and the piece is called Sandunga. And by the way, note that throughout a lot of this piece, you'll hear in the background these very rhythmical violins setting up a rhythmic foundation, which is in the tradition of Cuban charanga.

wonderful Latin jazz, Sandunga, the Dave Pike group. Lots of solos in this piece. Carl Saunders on trumpet did a solo. Solos by Theo Saunders, or possibly Victor Segada on piano. Richard Poulin, trombone. Michael Touré, flute. Bobby Matos, timbales. The next piece is a hot descarga, and I'm going to date it somewhere in the early 80s. The date was not given on this piece. And it's the Tata Guinness group. Tata Guinness is a conguero from Cuba. And you're going to hear also a wonderful piano playing of the Cuban Frank Emilio.

not the greatest recording, but it's, I think, historically important to play this kind of archival stuff. Tata Guinness, the great Cuban conguero, and his group, including the very famous and accomplished Cuban pianist Frank Emilio. From Cuba, now let's head southeast about 700 miles to the islands of Puerto Rico to hear the group Batacumbele play a piece called O Morón, recorded in 1999 from the album Hijos del Tambor.

That was Cachete Maldonado's group Batacumbele from Puerto Rico, featuring lots of great musicians, including the great conga playing of Giovanni Hidalgo, as well as Carlos Patato Valdez. We even heard Jerry Gonzalez on trumpet and Nestor Torres on flute, among many others. Next, we hop to Brazil to hear a lovely duet played by Nelson Faria on guitar and Ian Corey on mandolin. Nelson Faria is a wonderful guitarist who often plays with João Bosco, and he recently has been doing lots of duet recordings with various artists in his home, and this is one of them. The piece is called Sinha, and it was recorded in 2020.

as I said, a lovely duet featuring the guitar of Nelson Faria and the mandolin playing of Ian Corey, a 23-year-old whiz who's going to really have a wonderful career. That was a Juan Bosco Chico Buarque composition called Signa, and we even heard some wonderful singing. It's a very, very calming piece of music. Now we're going to hop from Brazil to Cologne, Germany, to hear the Spanish trumpet player Ruben Hernandez and his group playing a piece called Madre Africa, Mother Africa, recorded in 2021 at the Salon de Jazz. This is WETF, the Jazz Station, 105.7 FM, South Bend, Indiana, and streaming on the internet worldwide at jazzradiowetf.org.

That was the Spanish trumpet player and composer Ruben Hernandez and his group playing Madre Africa. Along with Ruben, we heard a solo by Andy Hunter on trombone and Norman Peplow on piano. From the 1992 album Mambo of the Times, here is the incomparable Tito Puente playing El Titón.

The great Latin jazz big band sound of Tito Puente, El Titon, featuring Tito on timbales, of course, Sonny Bravo on piano, Charlie Sepulveda on trumpet, Mario Rivera on tenor sax and flute, Bobby Porcelli on baritone, Sam Bertis on trombone. And here is Joe Rizzo's Jazz on the Latin Side All-Stars on their album The Bullfighter, recorded in 2004, and the piece is called Yo Soy La Rumba.

Well, it's back to Cuba to listen to the pianist Harold Lopez Nusa working together with the wonderful trumpet player Michael Gonzalez in a piece called Paseo, recorded in 2020 on the album Te Lo Dije. And along with them, you'll also hear the brother of Harold Lopez Nusa, Rui, on drums, and Julio Gonzalez on bass. Oh, and by the way, this piece ends in a sort of a Pat Metheny style with some help from some vocals.

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Well, let's zoom from Cuba now to Spain and hear Jorge Perez and his wonderful group. Jorge Perez's stage name, if you will, is called Patax, and he always organizes incredible musicians. And here is a piece called Jam, recorded in 2014 as part of his tribute, many tributes to Michael Jackson.

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1: The ever eclectic and exciting band Patax, led by the percussionist Jorge Perez from Spain. The piece was called Jam, recorded in 2014. Well, mi gente, this has been Afro-Cuban Latin Jazz with Dr. Russ Hamer, WETF 105.7 FM, the jazz station out of South Bend, Indiana. I leave you with Danzón Barroco by Orlando Maraca Valle.

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